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1: 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Excelente. Excelente. 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
1: They say the holy water's watered down, and this town's lost its faith. Our colors will fade eventually, so if our time is running out.

Madrugadas exactas. Ponte Exa FM. Not working hard. Yeah, right, picture that with a Kodak. Or better yet, go to Times Square, take a picture of me with a Kodak. Took my life from negative to positive, I just want y'all to know that. And tonight, let's enjoy life.

dance floor into a runway. 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Click, click, click, click, everywhere I go.